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1: No, no, I...

if he stays away, old rocking chair will get me. All I do is pray.

0: hang on. So around this time, there was a TV3 interview with two current residents of Broad Bay. It was on the jetty at Lake Halpre, and they gave evidence of, you know, working long hours, maybe around the clock. I can't really recall the exact words. And that led to an inquiry to Andrew Little, the minister.
1: And Andrew Little, the minister, went to MBIE, the Labour Inspectorate, and said, I want you to review the information. Let's have a look, take a look at this, what went on in 2017. And lo and behold, guess what appeared? The 2017 report that no one knew it existed. Until 2020, no one in the Glory Vale sphere knew that report existed. I didn't know. All I knew is that Charity Services had told MBIE to go and investigate. And I remember thinking, I wonder why they haven't marched in there the next week. And then 6 months would go by and you'd write more emails. And I thought, oh, well, I guess it takes a year or two for investigations to really crack full steam. It became patently obvious that MBIE were doing nothing. So then we get around to 2020, there's more pressure, these guys come out, there's media, and lo and behold, this review, this report gets unearthed. Michael Mora, an investigative journalist, hats off to him. And you read the report, and it's alarming. One of the worst pieces of the report is that in the desktop review, they say, we note that if residents were employees, so if we deem these residents to be employees, there would inevitably be many serious breaches of employment law. Ah, so they've obviously seen things they're worried about. And then they say this, they acknowledge that consideration would have to be given to the possibility of a charge of exploitation against Glory Vale, given the highly controlling nature of the environment in which members work and the circumstances in which they appear to have signed away their employment rights. Hang on. The desktop review says it could be bad enough that Little Bay gets charged.
0: And then they don't do the investigation, yeah.
1: You know why? Because they decided they weren't employees.
0: And so that was where the chief judge decided that, held in her judgment that there was an error of law there. They have determined, or they've come to the question, we're not certain if the Glory Vale members are employees, so therefore we're not going to do an investigation. How can you come to that determination unless you do an investigation? Like that, anybody in the pub would go, that's illogical. That doesn't make any sense.
1: It was more than putting the cart before the horse.
0: Putting the cart before the horse. Exactly.
1: Absolutely crazy. So it was so bad what they saw inside Glory Vale that they thought it was outside of the jurisdiction of the Employment Court. Well, tell me, what's worse than the forced labour? It's called slavery.
0: Right. And so that comes back to my opening comment. You know, the Labour Inspectorate, responsible government agency for New Zealand's observance of the ILO conventions on forced labour, child labour. They've got prima facie evidence in front of them that this could be occurring at Glory Vale. They do a desktop review without going out to the site and then decide, well, we're not sure, so we're not going to do anything. What comes to mind is, I don't know if you've seen that thing of the three monkeys, hear no evil, see no evil, speak no evil. They just didn't want to know.
1: They wrote it in a report that they had. Clearly would have been serious concerns, and they bury the report for 3 years until it gets unearthed for good journalism. And we're reading this, and I'm furious. I'm wild when I read this report because we've got leavers coming out left, right, and centre. They're coming with injuries. They're coming with, I'm telling you, horror stories. Stories that, shocking
0: what
1: stories.
0: What year did you leave, Sari?
2: 2018.
0: Right, yeah.
2: We were one of the first.
0: Yeah, but even so, if they had acted in 2017, basically you worked, and work is a nice word for really toiled. You toiled around the clock there for another year longer than you needed to earn it.
2: Mm. Yeah, exactly.
1: Is that how you feel?
0: You lost a year of your life.
2: Well, yeah, I think when you look at the bigger picture as well, we've lost, most of us being employed from the age of six have lost years.
0: Yeah.
2: And that's years we don't get back. Mm. We can't make those up somewhere. That also comes with added trauma that we again have to deal with down the line. That's ongoing because they failed to do their job, overall. And we trusted them really to do that for us on our behalf, and they couldn't do it.
1: Mm.
2: So, when you look at it like

0: that it's appalling, really.
1: And you're right, I've had other leavers tell me they were hurt. They were in Gloria Vale knowing there was something wrong, and here they've got these external people finally coming to take a look and finally coming to question and have a look around, and there are people in there hoping like heck that the Labor Inspectorate absolutely turns the table on Gloria Vale, and all they do is turn their backs. And they walk away and they write their reports and they say no further. Now, once they did that with the 2021 investigation, I was utterly ropeable. I was so angry that they could a second time make a ridiculous assertions that they must have either been volunteers. I mean, didn't even vaguely look like volunteerism, or partners. Honestly, I was so ropeable. I remember getting on the phone to lawyer Brian Henry, who'd been working in the background of the civil suit with John Reddy and Sharon Reddy. And I said, Brian, I am furious. And I gave him the rundown and he said, send me the information. And I sent it to Brian. And within 5 weeks, you and the legal team, Brian and Dennis Gates, had started to put together proceedings against Gloria Vale and against the government for their failure. And so that's what led to the employment court cases, which is... Well, this recent judgment is an offshoot of that.
2: Yes. Now, here's another point I'd be interested to explore. So, I mean, we started this back, I think, in around October 2021. Various things happened, but the case really got going, and we had a hearing, I think, in February 2022. Mm-hmm. That was with Levi, Daniel and Hosea, and they're the plaintiffs in this part, well, some of the plaintiffs in this judicial review.
1: That's the Courage case.
2: Right, yeah. So and now, so that's in February 2022. I can't remember approximately, I think it was around June of that year the decision came out.
1: They
2: were employees, that they were working as child labour.
1: Forced child labour.
2: Yep. And so, and that decision wasn't appealed by Gloria Vale. What I found really interesting is it wasn't until 2024, but I'm trying to think of the month. I have a feeling it's around October, but I might be a bit wrong there. But somewhere at some time in 2024, let's just say 2 years later, it took the Labor Inspectorate 2 years after that decision, which wasn't appealed, to then file a claim for penalties and compensation. Why? Why 2 years? You've got evidence of forced labour, child labour there. You've got a decision from the chief judge. It's not appealed and you wait 2 years.
1: And to their defence, they possibly did what we did, waiting for the judgment to come out on who the employer was. Who is this person or this entity that is going to take liability for what has happened? And I wonder if, because this whole legal process has taken 4.5 years. There's been a lot of inactivity in that time.
2: Okay, but let's just test that idea. Yeah. If I go across the road and I see a sweatshop and there's a whole lot of six-year-olds working at machines, and I come in, I'm the labour inspector, and I come in and we're not really sure who's upstairs in the office running the show, do we just let it keep going for 2 more years until we could, the owner turns up and then we can penalise them? No, I think we go and shut it down now, because we've already got the evidence that they're working and they shouldn't be working under that law. So why I can understand they may not have been able to bring enforcement penalties. I get that because they do need to know who the employer is. And in terms of seeking compensation, but look, I'm not sure. I haven't looked at their powers, but I would hope that their powers extended to at least shutting down illegal workplaces while the legal process runs its course.
0: Even with in the 2021 thing, when the more, was it the lawyers for the...
1: Oh, the Crown?
0: The Crown lawyers said there were other avenues for them to explore that could lead to, you know, whatever, discovering things, and they chose not to go down those. What was the reason? Right, so you're talking about the 2021 Labor Inspectorate report. Yes, so they go to Crown Law to get advice. Like, what do we do? And yeah, you're right. And they gave them other avenues to explore, but then they chose not to explore those because there were grey areas.
1: And they thought they'd done their job well enough. And yeah, let's talk about those avenues. Crown Law's advice was, one, that there was this grey area between these people who were called partners. And Gloria Vale likes to think of their partnership as this rock solid

0: sort of Noah's Ark, this, but actually the Crown Law used some words like perhaps it could be tested whether it's legal fiction. Oh, interesting words there, Steve. But no, the Crown didn't follow any of that. In fact, the Crown also suggested that there may have been issues around control and duress that may have needed to be investigated. But no, they thought they'd done well enough, even though leavers had said they signed partnership agreements under duress. So they actually had credible evidence. They get the Crown saying, yep, I think there might be some questions here worth exploring. And the Labor Inspectorate thinks they're awesome.
1: Mm. I think, look, you know, I come back to when Brian, Dennis and I and some of the others, Janina and that, we put like, the boys' case together. That was done in about 3 months, you start to finish. Like, it was pretty fast. And as I say, and I contrast that with the Labor Inspectorate saying, well, we need 2 years now that we've got this decision. And it's like, well, you know, there's a huge disparity there.
0: And I recall halfway through the boys' case, you file for new proceedings for the girls. And yes, Serena, it's named after you, the Pilgrim case.
1: That's right.
0: Brian's sitting there, he's listening to the evidence and he's like, well, this is we've got this one. Let's now file. So there are six female plaintiffs and later on they have their day in days. It was weeks in court. Actually, it was 10 weeks in the employment court, spread over almost a year because they needed it to be in three parts because they couldn't find enough open court space in the various. So it was part of it was on the West Coast, some of it was here in Christchurch. 10 weeks, an awful lot of evidence.
1: Mm.
0: And then you get the employment court judge. She sees through them. She sees through Gorabal and she's sitting there. It's clear to her that the Labor Inspectorate had failed. And there were days where I could just see on her face her horror as she realised the depth of their failure and that they didn't think they had jurisdiction. I think she was just so offended.
1: So Serena, where to from here? Like, you know, what do you want to achieve from this? You know, because we've got a liability finding. The next part, next stage is a hearing on remedies.
2: Mm.
1: What's a remedy for you?
3: I think, you know, compensation would be nice.
1: Yeah.
3: Because, you know, we've gone years, we've come out with nothing, we've had to build a life from scratch. And I think that in itself would give some recognition for only a small fraction, but some recognition for what we've sort of been through. I still want answers from the wider, not even just Labor Inspectorate. I want to scale it right the way back to Prime Ministers over years and years who have known the community has been what it's been. And Luxem, you know, he's been in charge. He's known the court proceedings. He's been Prime Minister ever since they came out. He knows everything that's going on. Mm-hmm. Where is he? And I want answers as to who is going to stop it? Who's going to put an end to this? Are people going to be accountable? Mm-hmm. And are they going to admit that they've failed a huge population of people? And are they going to do right by us? And I think that's what I would like to know.
1: Yeah, I mean, that sounds like front of mind for you.
3: Yeah, absolutely.
1: Yeah.
3: What are the next steps for the? I would like to see what they are going to do to make that right.
0: And not just promises of what they're going to do in Gloryvale to make things legal in there, because there are efforts going on in there. Yeah. You're talking about what about the past wrong that this judge has affirmed occurred?
3: Yeah. Yeah. How are we going to make that right? Because I think they need to be held accountable for that.
1: Yeah.
3: And I think saying, yes, you know, we did do wrong, that's all fine, but what are you going to do about it? I think there needs to be something bigger.
1: Mm-hmm.
0: So what is it, Steve, that's been requested by the plaintiffs?
1: Well, they are seeking compensation, and that's for, you know, a breach of statutory duty, you know, because the primary duty of the state is to protect its citizens. Mm. They failed here. Mm. They didn't protect you. In your case, if they knew back in 2017 and you had to work another year, that's that year that was taken from you. You didn't have choices. But for others, you know, who didn't leave until 2022, 2023, they've worked for another 6 years under coercion. So compensation for that. What else? Obviously, we

0: second of quashing of the report. We've still got to work that through. So you're not, that's only been out a couple of days. But we've got to do some work on, you know, potential remedies. We'll look at international law because the, you know, some of these states' obligations arise out of it. We'll also look at domestic law in terms of compensation. Although this is a bit novel, you know, when we've had slavery, and when I say slavery, I'm using the modern term of modern day slavery, then picks up child labor, forced labor, servitude. Because in my opinion, your case, the Pilgrim case, aptly named after you, that would support a finding of servitude. She didn't come to that determination, but she found all the elements, in my view, that would support that.
1: I recall her using the word servitude as a description.
0: So
1: that's something you're asking for in this remedy, isn't it? An actual declaration of servitude and slavery.
0: So we got those. There'll be a bunch of things that we need to explore what else we can get and what's appropriate.
1: Is it quite novel? You've got a case where there is mass worker exploitation. A government department fails so badly that the people who were used and abused actually go and work with lawyers and take their own case to the employment court. Like, surely, normally, it would be the government hauling Gloria Vale into the employment court. So, but it's all backwards. New leavers and lawyers haul Gloria Vale into the employment court, and you've got Gloria Vale as parties to the proceeding, and you attach the government and the Attorney General. So basically you're saying, I'm hauling both of you into court, one for doing the wrong, one for failure to make it right. Is this novel? Is this usual?
0: Well, no. But everything with Gloria Vale is unusual and not novel. But I guess, sadly, though, there are other groups in New Zealand that are rising up and growing that will one day have the potential to turn into another Gloria Vale. And so unless people like Serena stand up and put a line in the sand now and saying, hey, you can't go that far, you can't exploit people in furtherance of your religious beliefs, because you also need to do it as a protection for future New Zealanders or people currently.
2: That's another thing as well that I was thinking, what are they going to do in future to prevent this happening again?
0: Yep.
2: Like if we look at it from, yes, we made a mistake, we'll right the wrongs or whatever, what are you going to do to protect children in future from this happening again? Because all over the world, there's, you know, things like this that pop up every now and then, and maybe they don't get to the scale and they're put onto, but say this happens again, are you going to do your job? And what does that look like in future to protect other children from this?
1: And you've used protect. And what is this? You said you're going to protect them from this. Can you actually help our listeners and explain some of what this toil is that we were talking about?
2: We were so vulnerable, you know, from the age of, we were so young, some 6, 7.
1: Tell us what was occurring. What were you vulnerable in? What way? What was happening in your labour world?
2: We were working in hazardous workplaces. We were working long, strenuous hours. That impacted things like education, which is an ongoing problem, I think, for myself. Because we were working so many hours, it took away from education and what we were able to put into school. The system itself was, you know, not set up correctly. So protection from a whole system like that, I think.
1: Can you tell me about hazardous conditions? What, give some concrete examples for our listeners so they can understand what that life looked like.
2: So from a very young age, I think, and I'll speak from, you know, a woman's point of view, because I wasn't out on the farms and things. In the kitchen, we were working with huge hot pots, steamers, and that was, I remember getting massive, you know, 4 or 5 kilo trays of carrots and things like that out of commercial size steamers at 12, and, you know, carrying them ourselves. I remember getting burnt on my hands all the time, things like that, just being put in harm's way constantly.
0: Just get back to the education thing. That sort of struck me because, you know, The system of work and education is intertwined. People's education, children's education, are glorified.

0: fail is only in furtherance of the organization. And because they had decided on a patriarchal society and woman and domestic servitude, i.e. working on the teams, therefore your education didn't matter. The sooner we can get you out of school, the better. The younger, the better.
1: And you were out by 14 and 15, most young people.
0: Yeah. And so teaching core subjects is just a nice to have. Tick a box, Ministry of Education, been there, done that, let's move on. But the underlying objective, get you out as soon as possible into the workforce, domestic servitude, because that is what you're there for. That's what you're, I don't like to use the word bred for, although some would. But, you know, as a human being, your autonomy's gone, it's been taken from you, we just want you out working on the teams. And so unlike other girls growing up in a New Zealand school, you didn't have the full range of education opportunities.
1: No.
0: Didn't have the choice of education.
1: No.
0: And you didn't have the choice when to leave.
2: No.
0: And carry on.
2: Things like science, like I'll take that for example. As a woman, we weren't taught science. Mm. That wasn't a subject available to us. We learned how to make clothes, you know, how to cook. Yeah. We learned about nutrition. All very good things to have, you know, as a general rule. But for myself, going into, you know, studying to be a registered nurse and things like that, I have huge gaps that I've had to fill and work so much harder than my peers just to make up for my childhood and for things that I had no say over. And I think when you break it down and you look at the overall, you know, that as a whole and the ongoing impacts it has for education and things like that, it's huge.
1: It is. On top of all of the issues that people coming out of cultic groups have. So you've got these practical, you know, challenges, but people don't talk enough about what happens cognitively and developmentally when people are born into high control groups, where you don't realize, you don't know what your identity is because you were fused with the group. Your developmental stages were, you know, there was a stunting because you were never given that little bit of extra rope to engage in more freedom as you get older. You're kept, what did John Reddy say the other day, in an eternal state of childhood, you know, the dependency on the group. So your decision-making capabilities aren't there. So you're coming out of a group not knowing who you are, coming into an alien world which is foreign, feeling very much behind your peers. And what did that feel like for you?
2: That in itself is a feeling that I think only someone who's experienced it can understand. As much as you can try and explain what that feels like to someone, until you've been in it, you will never understand what that feels like. I know even just coming out into the public school, I didn't go back to school straight away, but I did do a year at Timaru Girls High School. And even just wee phrases or things like that people or singers, you know, Taylor Swift. I didn't know who Taylor Swift was. Now, who doesn't know who Taylor Swift is? Like, and if we look at things like that, I would go to a supermarket. I had no idea how to use an EFTPOS card. And hanging out with peers, there was a gap in between my knowledge of the outside world, which actually prevented me from creating relationships that were stable, because there was such a big gap between what they had experienced and what I had experienced. And there was so much knowledge that I had.
0: I mean, in a way, you were kind of like a refugee in your own country.
1: Absolutely. But refugees who come from other countries probably still keep in good contact with their family in the country they left behind, probably fully understood the culture they were originally from and were allowed to make decisions. And so you've got these analogies to refugees as far as, there's a different language, but people coming out of a group like Dorabel have a pretty empty backpack in terms of identity, who they are as people, preferences, what did you like? I mean, there's no point asking you when you first left Dorabel, you know, what do you like?
2: Pink.
1: Like, what do you like?
2: It's good. That's all I can say.
1: We take people to employment.
0: You didn't like blue.
2: No.
1: We take people to employment.
2: Not so much.

0: out, weren't brokers, and they sit there and go, you know, oh, well, what do you like in a job? And I'm like, oh, dear, you just can't ask someone who's just been blah, blah, what are they like? And what do they think they want to do? Like, when all you've known is dairy farming, I mean, what do you expect them to say? Oh, I'd like to be an architect.
1: I remember compiling a list with you, Liz, and I don't know if you can remember, on your bed, at the end of your bed one night, we had not long left, and we sat together and we compiled a list of jobs that I might like to do.
2: Wow.
1: Now, I'm sure that was just about every single job there was available on the planet.
2: Wow.
1: For me, and at the time, because I had no idea. Yeah.
0: That's right, and I knew that. And there's no point doing those little quizzes about this, that you don't have an understanding of yourself.
1: No.
0: That's funny. So Serena said she's sitting on the end of the bed, and you might wonder, why was Serena sitting on the end of my bed? That's because apparently, was it 8 years ago this week?
1: Yes.
0: Serena's family left Glory Vale, and they came to our house straight away and lived with us for several weeks. Four, five.
1: You moved out into the garage and led us. You did.
0: Okay, I've heard the story from you. Moved out into a tent with the Harrisons. I don't remember moving out into the garage for you.
1: There was an attachment of, I think, I don't know what it is in the house now, but it's close to the new entrance.
2: Yes.
1: But yeah, you were out there
0: we moved out. It wasn't self-contained. No. You're right. We went into the little cubby hole and
1: so
0: we moved,
1: have your house.
0: Moved into the bedroom there.
1: Oh, that's funny. Yeah.
0: And that was almost 8 years ago. And look, I'm looking at you now and you are nothing like the young lady that turned up to our house that day. And I've got these photos of you all turning up and your family unloading the mega portions of, you know, pillows and ice cream. Your family, they bought ice cream from Gloria Vale and we stuck it in the freezer. And yeah, over those next few weeks, you're trying to help families get jobs, think about try to find housing for them, get the children enrolled in education and schools. It's a pretty manic period. You're looking for clothing and furniture to fill, and it really was quite insane.
1: And I think it's not only manic for the children, but even just looking at my parents, and their decision was theirs at the time, and they decided for us to leave. But they also came in and out into a world that was completely unfamiliar. And if you look at the gaps that creates in the parent and child relationship.
2: Wow.
1: You know, that's a whole nother story. You lack stability from your parents. You're going into this new world where everything to you is new. And normally, as a child, you'd rely on your parents to sort of pull you through that, especially going through teenage phases where your hormones are changing and things like that. However, my parents were discovering themselves. And, you know, it is honestly ongoing. Mm. You get into one thing, there's another thing. And I think this is what I want people to try and understand, is the scope of my childhood and everyone that grew up in there and what we've had to go through to get to where we are.
3: So, yeah, coming back then to this decision, every year later that it took the Labour Inspectorate to do their job is another year that was robbed from people.
1: Absolutely. And, you know, obviously we lived in 2018, but I still have family back there that's currently living there that I want, you know, answers for them as well, because I know they don't have a voice. They might think they do, but they don't.
3: No.
1: So it's my responsibility, along with, you know, everyone else, to actually hold people accountable to that, because it's ongoing. And what are you going to do for the people in there? You know, it's fine for us. Well, it's not fine for us out here, and we'd still like answers, but also there's still, you know, 500 or so people in there. And whether they're not under the exact same working eyes as we were, they still have those issues.
3: So that's a question. There have been changes.
1: Yes.
3: People are getting paid now. There are employment contracts.
1: Yeah.
3: What do you think would happen if we were ever to get to that point where, you know, they're now compliant with the law, everybody goes away, you know, the media stop looking, the government stops looking, the levers all move on, will they keep it up?
1: I think that's a recipe for it to go back to exactly what it's been. Like, as soon as, I do not think that the changes were brought about because they wanted them. I think if we had not done the court cases and all this investigation had not happened into the community, nothing would have changed. And I'll stand on that, because

0: Because I just don't think that they want what is best for the people in there.
1: And neither do they know what's the best for people in there, because they think they know the best.
0: And like some of us, they were born into it. So I truly think as soon as people stop looking, you're asking for a repeat of what we've just gone through.
2: Mm.
1: And groups like that have an uncanny ability to put on a pretty good show, and they could put on a show for a reasonable length of time.
2: Well, actually, talking about shows, when you were there, do you ever have occasions when you knew government agencies were coming up?
0: Yes, there were times where we got wind that people, important people, whether we knew who they were or what their role was, were coming in, and we would put on mini concerts. We were told how to be around these people. We were told what not to say and things like that. And once again, going back to this whole Labor inspectorate ruling, but also looking at the bigger picture, there were MPs coming into campaign within Goravale to get votes, you know, campaigning away, when they could see what was going on in there. They were aware that there were children working and things like that. Did they care? And even like, I know that when the Greymouth police would come in, you know, we were told how to be around them and things like that. And I just think they should have been able to see that that was happening. You know, why could they not see that that was what we were under, the umbrella that we were under?
1: Particularly because there had been court rulings, 1995, Hopeful Christian, he goes to prison, and the judge absolutely slams him. And it's clear that he has deep concerns about what's happening in that community. I've read newspaper articles from the 1990s where the education department was concerned and had complaints around poor education. So it's not like they didn't know of the problems, the coercion, the way that the community operated. So really, everybody is without excuse. And anyone with half a nose could sniff it out.
0: Yeah. I'd like to know how much they were getting paid from them. To turn a blind eye. Like, honestly, if we're going to open it, was that something that was there?
1: It's a question that people, I get asked that a lot. Who is getting paid off? And I mean, it smells bad. Like, here are your options, Steve. Okay, let's look at the Labor inspectorate.
0: We could go down.
2: We can't. I think you're speculating.
1: There's options. One, they just didn't care.
2: Okay,
1: you mentioned that. Number two, they were lazy in their jobs. Okay. Yeah. What about number three, incompetence? Yeah, I can see the judgment. Or number four, there was actually someone somewhere blocking this, saying, no, hands off Goravale, we're not going to intervene or inquire further. Like, there's your four options. Pick one of them. Mm. Okay.
0: And I think actually, like, I think now would be prime opportunity for the government to do something coming into election, because actually it would show what they care about and if they care about the people in New Zealand. And I think that's what everyone wants to know going into an election is, what are you going to do for us?
1: Who's going to make it right? So the question is, yes, the stuff's happened in the past. The Labor inspectorate got it wrong. But are the government, are they going to appeal it? I'll be ropeable if they appeal this ruling, because it won't be a good look. And it will be just before the election if they do appeal it. So it's not a good look. So look, here's hoping. Are they going to accept the liability, or are they going to give everyone the runaround? Is this going to be a repeat of Lake Alice, 10 years in trying to set up redress schemes? It's actually not acceptable. And I remember reading in the Royal Commission of Inquiry into Abuse and Care, they stated in the case of Lake Alice that the Crown had weaponised the legal system, that they had denied, defended and delayed. And at the moment, I'm seeing a lot of delays, denying and defending. I think it's time in the Goravale sphere for the cards are on the table, the judge has made a judgment, you failed magnificently, irrational, manifestly unreasonable decisions. I hope they own it. They hope that there is no appeal. And like you say, that this government can be the one to say, we're going to sort it out. This has been 50-year successive governments. The fault, the Goravale fault, is a lot of blame that can go around.
2: Yeah. You know, like they might have some excuses, but when we come back to these international law and these treaties, one of the underlying premises or principles really of international law is the state's duty to protect, that is the government, is a positive obligation. So that means you have a positive obligation to act. You can't just go, I'm not sure, or I'll

0: be the recipient of information and then I'll have a look at it. Positive duties means I need to actively go out there, which is why this whole idea of a desktop review of not going out there just flies in the face of international law, all these treaties that the government signed saying we're going to do all this. So it's like we turn up to Geneva and we say, hand on heart, look at us. We do these things. No, you don't.
1: Mm. Yeah. Do you think people's heads would roll in any other position in the country, a CEO of a corporate organisation where something to this level has been exposed? Do people's heads roll over this or do we just go, oh, well, that happened. We'll do a bit better next time?
0: Well, it comes back to we need to know why. So the levers need to know why, because, you know, there's an explanation here that's is still wanting.
1: The judge said she did not receive it. An explanation that satisfied her.
2: Yeah. There was obviously a reason why they didn't do anything, and we want to know why.
0: Yeah, and I think it would, you know, natural justice, we need to know why. Yes.
1: Was it lazy? Was it incompetence? Was it they didn't care? Or was it that there's something that someone blocking further inquiry? Had someone made a decision higher up that they were going to go hands off on Glorybar? Were there people tapping shoulders going, oh, no, that'll be bad for the coast business? Or what is it?
0: Yeah, but it also could be a benign reason. You don't know. But
3: we want to.
0: You're right, and you're entitled to.
1: Four and a half years down in the digging.
0: Yeah, yeah. Entitled to explanation.
1: And no one knows. I mean, Dorival formed part of the Royal Commission into Abuse and Care, and I don't think they got to the bottom of it. Mm. And that's where Brian, he's requesting.
2: He wants a Royal Commissioner inquiry into Dorival.
1: Into Dorival, because this is bigger than just the Labour Inspectorate. I mean, we've got all these other government departments. Mm.
2: And as Brian says, it's the only way to actually get justice for children over 50 years is if they actually went in there and did an inquiry into Glorybar.
0: Yeah, because everything is interrelated there. Yeah. It's not a silo. It's not just the children aren't raised in a vacuum or in a silo. It's all about control of the parents' work, education, health, having large families, all of this stuff is interrelated. Mm. And until you had that inquiry, you risk just looking at a silo and missing all of those interconnections.
1: That's been the deeply frustrating part of it. And there have been attempts to have multi-agency groups work together. And I know there's been frustration from frontline workers who have been involved in those, that there are people higher up in management who just don't get it. It's a very unique context in Glorybar. And as far as getting and making those changes, it needs people with some understanding, and they need cult-informed psychologists on their team. These guys didn't even realise that the unique nature of a cult. Well, they're not actually all that unique. There's loads of them, and we can study them, and we know what to look for and how they operate. That should have been baseline understandings before anyone goes in and looks at these groups to see how you can move ahead. But look, there had been some positive changes in there.
0: Yeah,
1: and there are some money. There's some money flowing to people in there, but there's still an expectation that if you are a good community member, you will hand the money over. So that's all nice. Your employer is paying you, but then your employer on the other hand saying, but you need to hand it back to me. I mean, how fantastic.
0: What's the Bible verse that they use about handing back the money? And I look at your face.
2: I'm a bit rusty on you.
1: Ananias and Sapphira, the story, and that they say that they were struck dead because they stole the money. So they think people who pocket their own money of their earnings, Glorybar calls that stealing. That's it basically puts a death threat on you. Yeah. It's unbelievable. But looking, I am going to say that it appears that Glorybar, there is an unravelling. Normally there's between 25 and 30 people who leave Glorybar a year. That's an average over the last 13 years, and it's pretty consistent. We're in August. About over 50 have left this year. So double the normal rate. I'm sure there are more to come. So there is an unravelling. There's an unrest. It's finally coming home to roost. Some people are realising this place is just never going to be safe for my children. You've got the school under review, potentially closing. You've got people who are homeschooling who may not be allowed to continue homeschooling. You've got this pressure being exerted. But like you say, it's all external. It's not from an internal heart.
0: Yeah.
1: So lots happening in the Glorybar sphere, worth watching and keeping an eye on the news as we, as we close out. Best wishes with your study. Do you have a message of hope for other people coming out of groups like this?
2: I think I hope that they can look at someone like myself and realise that no

0: matter where you come from or what your background is, there is hope. And you can take, you know, anything from your childhood and you can do with that whatever you like. Yeah. And it's up to you what you decide to do.
1: Wonderful.
2: Thank you. That's amazing. Thank you, Steve and legal team. Shout out Brian and Dennis.
1: Brian has been amazing.
0: Go Brian.
2: Hang on. Didn't the Devotion TV show suggest that he might have been a fanatic? I just about fell off my chair. You're talking to like the leaders of Glorybell and you have the audacity to suggest the lawyer for the leaders.
0: Out of touch.
2: His little fanatic who's out of touch. Oh, shut.
1: Yeah.
2: No. Shook my head.
1: Yeah.
2: Well, let's see where this goes. There's still a lot more to come in the Glorybell sphere. Thank you for the update. Really grateful. And thanks to our listeners for joining us. We thank Plains Media, who works with us to share this across the airwaves of New Zealand. Don't forget to like us on our social media platforms, send emails. We love feedback, and I'm pretty sure you're going to love today's show. And any feedback you send me, we'll send through to Serena. And it's always a big thrill, I'm sure. You came from a place that didn't validate you, didn't value you and anything you had to say. But we value what you have to say.
1: Wonderful. Thank you.
2: Thank you. Bye, everyone.
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